0: La nueva Radio Parque 102.5.
1: I am reincarnated. 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
2: Woke up looking for the broccoli. High key, keep a horn on me. That could my seat. IP ownership, the blueprint is by me. Mr. Get Off, I get off at my feet.
3: What's the password?
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To any bitch that talk to him and they in love, just make sure you hide your little sister from him. They tell me Chubb's the only one that get your hand-me-downs. And party at the party playing with his nose now. And Baka got a weird case, why is he around? Certified lover boys, certified pedophiles. Wop, wop, wop, wop, wop. 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Wop.